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1: Here's your Wild Horse Resort and Casino weather update. Tonight you'll see continued patches of smoke with a light and variable wind, with temperatures settling into the upper 60s. Tomorrow you'll see more smoke with light and variable winds, while temperatures reach highs above 100 degrees. There's an air quality alert as well as a heat advisory in effect tomorrow. The outside air and temperatures could cause a risk of aggravated heart and lung diseases, heat-related illnesses, as well as cause burning eyes, running noses, and sore throats. Please take precautions as you may need them.
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1: Here's your Wild Horse Resort and Casino weather update. Tonight you'll see continued patches of smoke with a light and variable wind, with temperatures settling into the upper 60s. Tomorrow you'll see more smoke with light and variable winds while temperatures reach highs above 100 degrees. There's an air quality alert as well as a heat advisory in effect tomorrow. The outside air and temperatures could cause a risk of aggravated heart and lung diseases, heat-related illnesses, as well as cause burning eyes, running noses, and sore throats. Please take precautions as you may need them.
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1: 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But then pioneers like Al Jarvis developed personalities. 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
1: Here's your Wild Horse Resort and Casino weather update. Tonight you'll see continued patches of smoke with a light and variable wind, with temperatures settling into the upper 60s. Tomorrow you'll see more smoke with light and variable winds while temperatures reach highs above 100 degrees. There's an air quality alert as well as a heat advisory in effect tomorrow. The outside air and temperatures could cause a risk of aggravated heart and lung diseases, heat-related illnesses, as well as cause burning eyes, running noses, and sore throats. Please take precautions as you may need them.
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2: Here's your Wild Horse Resort and Casino weather update. Tonight you'll see continued patches of smoke with a light and variable wind, with temperatures settling into the upper 60s. Tomorrow you'll see more smoke with light and variable winds while temperatures reach highs above 100 degrees. There's an air quality alert as well as a heat advisory in effect tomorrow. The outside air and temperatures could cause a risk of aggravated heart and lung diseases, heat-related illnesses, as well as cause burning eyes, running noses, and sore throats. Please take precautions as you may need them.
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1: Here's your Wild Horse Resort and Casino weather update. Tonight you'll see continued patches of smoke with a light and variable wind, with temperatures settling into the upper 60s. Tomorrow you'll see more smoke with light and variable winds while temperatures reach highs above 100 degrees. There's an air quality alert as well as a heat advisory in effect tomorrow. The outside air and temperatures could cause a risk of aggravated heart and lung diseases, heat-related illnesses, as well as cause burning eyes, running noses, and sore throats. Please take precautions as you may need them.
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1: I'm Bill Hemmer, and these are the most impactful moments in American history. December 8th, 1980, marked a dark day for music across the globe. Beneath the arch entrance of the famous Dakota, an apartment building along Manhattan's Central Park West, John Lennon was murdered in cold blood. Mark David Chapman, an isolated and obsessed fan, fired 5 bullets from his revolver, 4 of which struck Lennon. Tributes poured in as the world mourned. Fellow Beatles expressed their farewells through song. Paul McCartney with Here Today and George Harrison with All Those Years Ago. John Lennon was a champion of peace, a symbol of hope, and the voice that dared us to imagine. Though his life was violently taken away, his gifts and contributions to music and culture are still celebrated to this day. I'm Bill Hemmer, Fox News.
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1: Here's your Wild Horse Resort and Casino weather update. Tonight you'll see continued patches of smoke with a light and variable wind, with temperatures settling into the upper 60s. Tomorrow you'll see more smoke with light and variable winds while temperatures reach highs above 100 degrees. There's an air quality alert as well as a heat advisory in effect tomorrow. The outside air and temperatures could cause a risk of aggravated heart and lung diseases, heat-related illnesses, as well as cause burning eyes, runny noses, and sore throats. Please take precautions as you may need them.
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1: If you think that there's enough danger that you want to go now, you don't have to wait for us to say. You can do what you think is best.
2: And the Wallowa Whitman National Forest will be entering Phase C public restrictions effective tomorrow. This means that all campfires and camp stoves in the forest will be prohibited, with the exception of liquid fuel stoves and also some protected stoves in the Eagle Cap Wilderness. Other restrictions impact outdoor smoking, engine usage, off-road travel, and pyrotechnics. The two oldest universities in the West are merging. Willamette University and Pacific University will maintain their separate identities while creating the largest private university in the state. Their campuses are currently in Salem, Forest Grove, Hillsboro, and Portland. They'll form a single nonprofit entity led by a board of trustees, but each will still maintain its own accreditation. Willamette was founded in 1842 and Pacific was founded in 1849. And Milton Freewater officials aren't waiting for Nicole Schneider to respond to a city manager job offer. It remains unclear if Schneider, who was offered a $150,000 salary, will accept it. If she declines, the city council will hold a special session for the next steps. You can read more about these stories and get more news coverage throughout the day by following My Columbia Basin on Facebook. 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
2: Here's your Wild Horse Resort and Casino weather. Going to be smoky and hot again today. In fact, it's already pretty warm this morning. By around 8 o'clock, several places will already be into the 80s. By the time we get to this afternoon, the high in Pendleton will be 101. Hermiston and Walla Walla both with a high today of 103. Overnight lows tonight will be around 70, and then highs again tomorrow around 100. Check the latest weather at ElkhornMediaGroup.com. 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
1: I'm Griffin Beach, and here's the latest this morning from ElkhornMediaGroup.com. The state of Oregon has invoked the Emergency Conflagration Act for the Hagen Fire, which has now grown to over 5,600 acres. The rapidly growing blaze is threatening homes and prompting evacuations. The Umatilla County Sheriff's Office has been going door-to-door to warn people who are being evacuated. While a Level 3 evacuation notice means go now, Umatilla County Undersheriff Jim Little said that if you're nervous about the situation, you don't have to wait.

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1: 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Pendleton is having their Wednesdays in the Park music at Roy Rayleigh Park tonight. Golden Heart will be taking the stage at 6. 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

0: driver, 38-year-old Colin Durr, is in the Umatilla County Jail. Prosecutors say that his charges will be amended. The Pendleton City Council passed a new sheltering ordinance last night, as well as a new exclusion policy for city property. Assistant City Manager Chuck Byram hopes this is a step towards resolving the current litigation.
1: At least it gets us into compliance, and hopefully what it can do is it can ease the tensions with the litigation and hopefully get us out from underneath that. But at the same time, we're also listening to the citizens of this city in that we don't believe that we need intervention from the courts. We can self-correct.
0: Some citizens did raise concerns last night over certain parts of the ordinance. The council said they will look at amending it in the near future, but noted that with the pending litigation, it was important to get it passed. Oregon State Representative Greg Smith has called for an emergency session of the legislature to address the wildfires that are currently burning across the state. The Hebner Republicans urging legislators to return to Salem immediately, saying that a special session could appropriate emergency funding, strengthen firefighting resources, and provide support for those impacted. And a man wanted for abducting his four-year-old daughter in the Tri-Cities is now in custody. Matthew Seuss Milch turned himself in at a Washington State Department of Corrections field office in the Tri-Cities yesterday. His four-year-old daughter was recovered safely Sunday morning in Pasco. You can read more about these stories and get more news coverage throughout the day by following My Columbia Basin on Facebook.
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0: 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Going to be smoky and hot again today. In fact, it's already pretty warm this morning. By around 8 o'clock, several places will already be into the 80s. By the time we get to this afternoon, the high in Pendleton will be 101. Hermiston and Walla Walla both with a high today of 103. Overnight lows tonight will be around 70, and then highs again tomorrow around 100. Check the latest weather at ElkhornMediaGroup.com. 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
1: 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Two of the passengers from a Friday rollover crash near Pendleton have died from their injuries. Oregon State Police said they were notified on Sunday that 24-year-old Abigail Mendiola and a 15-year-old male had passed away. A 9-month-old infant was also ejected from the vehicle in Friday's crash, but there was no update on their condition. The

0: 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Are we reaching? He keeps hanging up. 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

0: Protection Act for the Hagen Fire, which has now grown to over 5,600 acres. The rapidly growing blaze is threatening homes and prompting evacuations. The Umatilla County Sheriff's Office has been going door-to-door to warn people who are being evacuated. While a Level 3 evacuation notice means go now, Umatilla County Under Sheriff Jim Little said that if you're nervous about the situation, you don't have to wait to be told to leave immediately.
1: If you think that there's enough danger that you want to go now, you don't have to wait for us to say. You can do what you think is best.
0: And the Wallowa Whitman National Forest will be entering Phase C public restrictions effective tomorrow. This means that all campfires and camp stoves in the forest will be prohibited, with the exception of liquid fuel stoves and also some protected stoves in the Eagle Cap Wilderness. Other restrictions impact outdoor smoking, engine usage, off-road travel, and pyrotechnics. The two oldest universities in the West are merging. Willamette University and Pacific University will maintain their separate identities while creating the largest private university in the state. Their campuses are currently in Salem, Forest Grove, Hillsboro, and Portland. They'll form a single nonprofit entity led by a board of trustees, but each will still maintain its own accreditation. Willamette was founded in 1842 and Pacific was founded in 1849. And Milton Free Water officials are waiting for Nicole Schneider to respond to a city manager job offer. It remains unclear if Schneider, who was offered a $150,000 salary, will accept it. If she declines, the city council will hold a special session for the next steps. You can read more about these stories and get more news coverage throughout the day by following My Columbia Basin on Facebook. 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
0: Here's your Wild Horse Resort and Casino weather. Going to be smoky and hot again today. In fact, it's already pretty warm this morning. By around 8 o'clock, several places will already be into the 80s. By the time we get to this afternoon, the high in Pendleton will be 101. Hermiston and Walla Walla both with a high today of 103. Overnight lows tonight will be around 70, and then highs again tomorrow around 100. Check the latest weather at ElkhornMediaGroup.com. 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
3: 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The Milton Freewater Farmers Market is from 4 to 7 tonight down at Orchard Park. Pendleton is having their Wednesdays in the Park music at Roy Raley Park tonight. Golden Heart will be taking the stage at 6. And get your tickets for this weekend's Paranormal Cirque Voodoo. 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
4: Celebrating America's 250th birthday, only one state in the nation is built on lava. Once a sovereign nation with its own culture, Hawaii became a territory of the United States in 1900. The two most important products that sustained the economy were sugar and pineapples. In 1959, the people of Hawaii were asked to vote on statehood. 94% of the population said yes. And on August 21st, 1959, Hawaii officially became the 50th state.
5: America. It's not just a name. It's a spirit. Happy birthday, America.
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2: 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Two of the passengers from a Friday rollover crash near Pendleton have died from their injuries. Oregon State Police said they were notified on Sunday that 24-year-old Abigail Mendiola and a 15-year-old male had passed away. A 9-month-old infant was also ejected from the vehicle in Friday's crash, but there was no update on their condition. The driver, 38-year-old Colin Durr, is in the Umatilla County Jail. Prosecutors say that his charges will be amended. The Pendleton City Council passed a new sheltering ordinance last night, as well as a new exclusion policy for city property. Assistant City Manager Chuck Byram hopes this is a step towards resolving the current litigation.
3: At least it gets us into compliance, and hopefully what it can do is it can ease the tensions with the litigation and hopefully get us out from underneath that. But at the same time, we're also listening to the citizens of this city in that we don't believe that we need intervention from the courts. We can self-correct.
2: Some citizens did raise concerns last night over certain parts of the ordinance. The council said they will look at amending it in the near future, but noted that with the pending litigation, it was important to get it passed. Oregon State Representative Greg Smith has called for an emergency session of the legislature to address the wildfires that are currently burning across the state. The Heppner Republicans urging legislators to return to Salem immediately, saying that a special session could appropriate emergency funding, strengthen firefighting resources, and provide support for those impacted. And a man wanted for abducting his 4-year-old daughter in the Tri-Cities is now in custody. Matthew Seuss Milch turned himself in at a Washington State Department of Corrections field office in the Tri-Cities yesterday. His 4-year-old daughter was recovered safely Sunday morning in Pasco. You can read more about these stories and get more news coverage throughout the day by following My Columbia Basin on Facebook.
4: 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Good morning, I'm Doug Donahoe with your Wild Horse Resort and Casino weather update. An air quality advisory remains in effect until 4 p.m. this afternoon with more smoke throughout the region. Otherwise, it'll be mostly sunny and hot today. Pendleton will see a high of 101, 103 in Hermiston, 104 in Walla Walla. Tonight, patchy smoke and mostly cloudy skies and gradually becoming mostly clear, and overnight temperatures will be in the mid-60s. Stay connected when you download the Elkhorn mobile app.
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1: Good morning. I'm Doug Donahoe with your Wild Horse Resort and Casino weather update. An air quality advisory remains in effect until 4 p.m. this afternoon with more smoke throughout the region. Otherwise, it'll be mostly sunny and hot today. Pendleton will see a high of 101, 103 in Hermiston, 104 in Walla Walla. Tonight, patchy smoke and mostly cloudy skies and gradually becoming mostly clear, and overnight temperatures will be in the mid-60s. Stay connected when you download the Elkhorn mobile app.
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2: 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Golden Heart will be taking the stage at 6. And get your tickets for this weekend's Paranormal Cirque Voodoo. 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
1: Good morning. I'm Doug Donahoe with your Wild Horse Resort and Casino weather update. An air quality advisory remains in effect until 4 p.m. this afternoon with more smoke throughout the region. Otherwise, it'll be mostly sunny and hot today. Pendleton will see a high of 101, 103 in Hermiston, 104 in Walla Walla. Tonight, patchy smoke and mostly cloudy skies and gradually becoming mostly clear, and overnight temperatures will be in the mid-60s. 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

0: 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The Walla Walla Suites play Yakima tonight at 6:30 at Burleski Stadium. 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And you can get your ride shined up on Saturday at Mackay Creek Assisted Living in Pendleton. It's their Car Wash for a Cars for Alzheimer's Awareness. 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
1: I'm Dan Tessman. Here's your Wild Horse Resort and Casino weather update. Sunny and hot this afternoon, along with calm wind. There will be patchy smoke. Expect highs around the century mark. Tonight, partly cloudy with patchy smoke. The wind will be light and variable. Expect a low around 66. Tomorrow, patchy smoke before 8 a.m. Otherwise, sunny and warm with light and variable wind. Expect a high near 97. Get breaking news notifications and stream this station with the Elkhorn mobile app. Download it today.
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1: 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Golden Heart will be taking the stage at 6. 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
2: I'm Dan Tessman. Here's your Wild Horse Resort and Casino weather update. Sunny and hot this afternoon, along with calm wind. There will be patchy smoke. Expect highs around the century mark. Tonight, partly cloudy with patchy smoke. The wind will be light and variable. Expect a low around 66. Tomorrow, patchy smoke before 8 a.m. Otherwise, sunny and warm with light and variable wind. Expect a high near 97. 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
1: I'm Dan Tessman. Here's your Wild Horse Resort and Casino weather update. Sunny and hot this afternoon, along with calm wind. There will be patchy smoke. Expect highs around the century mark. Tonight, partly cloudy with patchy smoke. The wind will be light and variable. Expect a low around 66. Tomorrow, patchy smoke before 8 a.m. Otherwise, sunny and warm with light and variable wind. Expect a high near 97. Get breaking news notifications and stream the station with the Elkhorn mobile app. Download it today.
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1: 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The Milton Freewater Farmers Market is from 4 to 7 tonight down at Orchard Park. Pendleton is having their Wednesdays in the Park music at Roy Rayleigh Park tonight. Golden Heart will be taking the stage at 6. And get your tickets for this weekend's Paranormal Cirque Voodoo. It'll be at the Walla Walla Fairgrounds. 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
2: Here's your Wild Horse Resort and Casino weather update. Tonight you'll see more patches of smoke with partly cloudy skies and temperature lows in the upper 60s. Tomorrow you'll see the patchy smoke continue with winds averaging around 6 to 11 miles an hour with possible gusts of up to 21 miles an hour while temperatures reach highs above 100 degrees. The heat advisory keeps in effect through tomorrow. Keep out of the heat as much as you can and stay hydrated. 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
3: 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Court and Main, Pendleton. See you at Hamley's. Celebrating America's 250th birthday, the American Revolutionary War began on April 19, 1775 with the battles of Concord and Lexington as the 13 colonies sought to separate themselves from Britain. On July 4, 1776, the Declaration of Independence was signed, but the war didn't end until both countries signed the Treaty of Paris in 1783. Fighting stopped at Yorktown in 1781, but we didn't have instant communication in the 18th century. Messages traveled by ships crossing the Atlantic Ocean, and it would take months to receive a reply before peace could be achieved.
4: America, it's not just a name, it's a spirit. Happy birthday, America. We are the Elkhorn Media Group.
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1: Here's your Wild Horse Resort and Casino weather update. Tonight you'll see more patches of smoke with partly cloudy skies and temperature lows in the upper 60s. Tomorrow you'll see the patchy smoke continue with winds averaging around 6 to 11 miles an hour with possible gusts of up to 21 miles an hour while temperatures reach highs above 100 degrees. The heat advisory keeps in effect through tomorrow. Keep out of the heat as much as you can and stay hydrated. 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
1: Celebrating America's 250th birthday, public libraries, fire departments, the post office, lightning rods that save lives, the Declaration of Independence, they all have one person in common, Benjamin Franklin, one of our nation's most important founders.
2: Ben Franklin, he was the world's most famous scientist in his day. He's not remembered here as that. He's remembered as a founding father.
1: As U.S. ambassador to France, he convinced their powerful monarchy to back a risky rebellion that helped the 13 colonies win the battle against Britain to create the United States. His experiments with a kite proved that lightning was electricity. He helped write the Declaration of Independence and was a leading voice at the Constitutional Convention. He was a master of science, politics, diplomacy, and culture. And America would look very different if it weren't for the man born in poverty who rose to become one of the most influential figures of the 18th century.
3: America. It's not just a name. It's a spirit. Happy birthday, America.
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2: Here's your Wild Horse Resort and Casino weather update. Tonight you'll see more patches of smoke with partly cloudy skies and temperature lows in the upper 60s. Tomorrow you'll see the patchy smoke continue with winds averaging around 6 to 11 miles an hour.